0: We know what you want.
1: I know what you want.
0: And we give it to you.
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1: 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President Bola Tinubu has directed the Council for the Regulation of Engineering in Nigeria to strengthen engineering regulation, tighten enforcement, and impose proportionate sanctions on erring practitioners to curb infrastructure failures and safeguard public safety. The president said Nigeria could no longer afford preventable engineering failures that result in deaths, destruction of property, wasted public funds, and declining confidence in infrastructure, stressing that regulation must shift from the reactive system to one driven by prevention, compliance, and accountability. The Oyo State House of Assembly reaffirmed its support for Governor Seyi Makinde's call for an independent international investigation into the circumstances surrounding the abduction of school children and their teachers in Orire local government area of the state. It maintained that an international probe remains necessary to establish the facts surrounding the mass abduction, strengthen Nigeria's security architecture, and help prevent similar attacks on schools across the country. The Secretary to the Government of the Federation, Senator George Akume, has faulted Oyo State Governor Seyi Makinde for what he described as politicizing the abduction of pupils and teachers in Oyo State, insisting that President Bola Tinubu prioritized their rescue over making telephone calls. Akume said the president's focus was on securing the release of the victims through intelligence-driven security operations rather than engaging in public grandstanding. On to business, the federal government has inaugurated a ministerial advisory committee to provide independent evidence-based reviews of its economic reforms as it seeks to convert recent policy changes into tangible benefits for Nigerians. Speaking at the inauguration of the committee at the Federal Ministry of Finance in Abuja, the Minister of Finance and Coordinating Minister of the Economy, Taiwo Oyedele, said the committee would offer external data-driven advice to strengthen economic policy making and ensure that reforms translate into improved living standards. On the foreign scene, the U.S. Central Command Forces says it has begun launching an additional round of strikes against Iran to continue degrading Iranian capabilities used to attack commercial shippings in the Strait of Hormuz. In a social media post, President Donald Trump has made a U-turn on his 20% tariff announcement. And in sports, Nigeria's Super Falcons will take on Ghana's Black Queens in an international friendly on Saturday as part of their final preparations for the 2026 Women's Africa Cup of Nations in Morocco.

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0: Okay, let's see stories that caught my eye in the news. I'll start with this very, very funny but bizarre story. So a jealous wife bites off her husband's after filing her teeth to make it sharper. So this jealous wife bit off her husband's, you know what I mean, after sharpening her own teeth in what medics describe as a guaranteed act of revenge. And this happened in Moscow, in Russia. Stories caught my eye, and French President Emmanuel Macron to visit Nigeria, and also a 20-year-old woman had been remanded over murder of her co-wife in Kano. But we thought there's love in sharing. Your husband has two wives. We should manage and cope with the second wife, but he decided to murder her. And World Cup France coach Didier Deschamps to leave after Spain's defeat. And I saw another story of a 19-year-old boy arrested for allegedly raping two sisters, age 11 and 6, in Abia State. That's so wicked. And I don't know how these pedophiles think. And a man who had attacked a young woman after she rejected his advances in Abuja has been arrested. The video was all over social media. The guy had made, advances to a young lady and trying to talk to her, get her attention. But the babe told him, "I'm not interested." And I think he assaulted her. He slapped her and also tried violating her. And he's been arrested. All right. Very, very tragic. And babysitter 25 charged with sexually assaulting boy after footages from the bathroom was seen. And a woman has been stabbed to death 1 month after her wedding in Delta. That's so very pathetic. Sometimes some fights are unnecessary. You don't need to get into fights. Just let go. All right. And very annoying. And a lady has, vented, saying, "How do you tell a 13-year-old girl you like her?" And a lady who confronted a man over the man's advances towards her younger sister. I think that man should be arrested, and his name should be on the sexual offense register. All right. Okay. So we'll jump right back to the music. It is. In a drive time show, I can't take this story that caught my eye on day TV, on day radio, maybe much later. Let's play music.
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